let's get the party started. See you at the bar, you was hardly talking. That's when I knew that your heart was scarring. Friends to lovers need a part to star in. Like, wait, babe, let me.

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How could I not leak it? 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

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See you at the bar, you was hardly talking. That's when I knew that your heart was scarring. Friends to lovers need a part to star in. Like, wait, babe, let me.

0: 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Lübeck FM.
1: Hear the clock ticking on the wall. Losing sleep, losing track of the tears I cry. Every drop is a waterfall. 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

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That's when I knew that your heart was scarring. 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This ain't Gucci, this is Prada, darling. If you want something, you can ask.

Welcome to Seconds Out! We've got a couple bonus tracks for you tonight. Here's one.

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Got some wild things floating about. Everyone, we're changing everyone. You name them all, we'll have them here.

You're too kind, thank you. Again, we want to thank you guys for coming out tonight. Very much appreciate it, dude. I appreciate seeing all of you lovely faces out here and familiar faces and just damn. Especially being here for something like that. That song does not fuck around. We are glad you guys were here for that. Thank you so much. Take us there, buddy.

Thank you. Was it good? Has it been all right? He wants more. This guy wants more. Right here. He wants more. We got more for you. We got one more. All right.